0: 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Klokken er 5:06. Solo.
1: What's up, guys? This is Bruno Mars.
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2: 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And I reach for

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2: 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Ikke så meget snak. We don't talk anymore. 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

0: 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Her får du gode sange. 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Solo.
1: Hey. What's up, guys? This is Bruno Mars.
2: Right now.
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1: 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There's a message on my phone. It's my mother saying, darling, please come home.